0: New music now.
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5: 101.7 weather. Cloudy today with a chance for showers and a risk of thunderstorms. Tonight, cloudy with a low of 18 and a chance for rain. Monday, a mix of sun and clouds with a high of 24, falling to a clear low of 11 in the evening. Tuesday, sunny with a high of 27, going down to a cloudy low of 15 with a chance for showers overnight.

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1: 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Yeah, right, picture that with a Kodak. 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

0: Timberlake and Can't Stop the Feeling, 101.7 The One. It is 9:23. My name's Nicholas. The past 5 days or so, there's been some cheap gas in Hanover specifically. And is it over? Are the gas wars in Hanover over? I don't know. But 29 minutes ago, one of the gas stations that has been cheap as heck has upped their price to $1.59.9. Oh, no. Darn it. I was planning to maybe pop over to Hanover later today and take advantage of this, because I did filled up our minivan on Friday with some cheap gas, and there may still be some cheap gas there, but check gasbuddy.com before you head over if you're, you know, venturing from a distance, just in case. Because if you get there and it's back to normal prices, then you'll be like, oh, shucks. But you may use another word that rhymes with it.
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With an update from CKNX Newstoday.ca, I'm Janice McKay. An elderly pedestrian suffered life-threatening injuries after they were hit by a pickup truck in Stratford. Emergency crews were called to the main entrance of the Stratford Mall after a pedestrian had been hit just after 11 o'clock yesterday morning. An 86-year-old man was airlifted to hospital, and as of late yesterday, Stratford police said the man was

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97.7 The One with Bruno Mars and Risk It All. I'm Jay Stevens. 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